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1: I always thought chess players were the type most likely to say, I'm going to destroy you, and then quietly move a pawn. Apparently not anymore. There's a gym in Brooklyn combining chess and boxing into one sport. You know, because apparently choosing between a brain workout and getting punched in the face was just too limiting. Here's the way it works. 3 minutes of speed chess, then 3 minutes of boxing. Back and forth for 11 rounds. You can win by knockout, checkmate, running out of time, or just deciding you've had enough of getting punched while trying to remember what a rook does. The best part, they say no experience is required in either chess or boxing, which is comforting. Nothing says confidence like two beginners throwing haymakers and forgetting how knights move. Honestly, though, I kind of love it. Because if you've ever lost an argument online, imagine to come back 3 hours later and wish you could physically challenge somebody to a rematch. Congratulations, they've invented your sport.
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0: You probably saw it the other day, but it is confirmed. She announced it on Monday. Taylor Swift will have a song in the Toy Story 5 soundtrack. Something she's wanted to do since she was a child. The song drops tonight at midnight Eastern time. And, well, Taylor dipping her toes back into country music, I'd say it's welcome with open arms. I mean, think about it. This all makes sense. Nothing she does is by accident. This is going to be her 13th album if this song makes it. And, well, the number 13, significant to her. Maybe it's a return to the roots. I don't know. But I'm excited to hear new Taylor tonight and, of course, on the Toy Story soundtrack when it drops in theaters June 19th. That's your breakdown. You gotta
2: 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Hi, this is John Ritter from Rise Up Country. Whenever I'm traveling through Dothan, I lock it in on your country morning show with Jerome and Dixie. They're a hoot. They keep it fun on your morning drive on 95.5 WTVY. I'll see you this Sunday morning at 10.
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1: This year, I know you've got a ton of sold-out shows. You're adding dates left and right. You get to make your Red Rocks debut this fall, bro. Like, at a later than normal day that is a typical Red Rocks show. I mean, October 27th in Denver, Colorado. Like, that could be, or I guess technically Morrison, Colorado, outside of Denver. Yeah. But like, that could be beautiful. And in the 70s, it could be snowing. Like, that's got to be exciting to know, like, hey, it's in God's hands weather-wise, but you're going to be there one way or the other, man. You just got to be pinching yourself. Like, Red Rocks is, it's one of those bucket list venues for every artist on planet Earth.
2: Yeah, dude, it's definitely a bucket list item for me. And, you know, I played there once, and I was first of three, I think, for Cole Swindell, and that was over a year ago. So the fact that I'm, you know, going back to headline it here in, you know, half a year or something like that, it's just... It's crazy, dude. Things keep happening to me that I just don't think is real, and I'm just ready to wake up.
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It's your country, 95.5 WTVY. Apparently, having red hair finally pays off, and not just in sunblock expenses. We'll get into that next in your Good Vibes Stories, brought to you by Boot Barn Keep West.

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A woman in Ohio just won a year's worth of free Wendy's burgers for looking like Wendy. Seriously. A woman named Jennifer took first place in a Wendy's mascot look-alike contest on World Redhead Day and walked away with a year's supply of Dave Singles. Which, by the way, that feels like the most Ohio sentence ever assembled. And honestly, good for her, though. She said growing up, redheads weren't exactly celebrated. Now she's embracing what makes her different and getting rewarded with free cheeseburgers. That's character growth with a side of fries. The best part, one of the judges was the actual Wendy. Not the cartoon, the real-life inspiration for the logo, Wendy Thomas. Like, imagine getting judged by the person you're dressed up as. It's either incredibly validating or the fastest way to find out your Halloween costume needs work. Either way, Jennifer's got free burgers for a year. The rest of us are over here looking like store brand versions of ourselves for absolutely nothing.

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0: Plus, tomorrow is National Moonshine Day. 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
1: I'll believe that when I see it. 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
0: Oh, darn, that's the one I had. I'm going to find another one.
1: Well, I have another one, but it is unlabeled.
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It's B-Dub with your chance to stream it or skip it. Coming up next, brought to you by Boot Bar and Keep West. 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Coming up.

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A 14-year-old just won the national spelling bee with a word nobody has ever accidentally used in a text message. Meanwhile, the rest of us are still fighting for our lives with definitely. 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
1: The National Spelling Bee was the other day, and this year's winner is a 14-year-old from California who correctly spelled bromocriptine. I don't know if I'm saying that right, but it sounds less like a word and more like the side effect list at the end of a pharmaceutical commercial. Meanwhile, a new study looked at the words that Americans constantly have to Google because we can't remember how to spell them. And somehow, the most searched word was bougie. Not a medical term, not a legal term, bougie. Rest of the top 10 feels like a support group for autocorrect victims. 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Some states struggled with chihuahua. 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And the real winner here, autocorrect. 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
2: Taylor Swift is doing something she has wanted to do since she was a little kid. She's got a song featured on a Toy Story movie, Toy Story 5, which is one of the most talked about releases of the summer. Hits theaters on June 19th. Taylor Swift is on it. Yeah, she's got a song on the soundtrack. She wrote it. She'll perform it. It's called I Knew It, I Knew You. And it drops at midnight Eastern time tonight. And I imagine will be a massive, massive, massive story for the next few weeks. Possibly going to lock her a Billboard Hot 100 number one. I'm going to call it now. 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

It's your country, 95.5 WTVY. It's Beat Up. Got that most wanted song of the day coming up in minutes. Brought to you by Boot Barn, Keep West. The most requested song in the last 24 hours, according to you. Just a few minutes away.

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0: Plus, tomorrow is National Moonshine Day. 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
1: I'll believe that when I see it. 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
0: Oh, darn, that's the one I had. I'm going to find another one.
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0: It's CMA Fest weekend in Nashville. We're not there. And if you're not, hey, we can experience the FOMO together. 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
0: Plus, tomorrow is National Moonshine Day. 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
1: I'll believe that when I see it. 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
0: Oh, darn, that's the one I had. 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

Speaking of the coast, remember Pfeiffer Beach, you and me. That sunset, cliffs by the sea, and the night rolled in. 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

0: Hi, this is John Ritter from Rise Up Country. Whenever I'm traveling through Dothan, I lock it in on Your Country Morning Show with Jerome and Dixie. They're a hoot. They keep it fun on your morning drive on 95.5 WTVY. I'll see you this Sunday morning at 10.
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0: Plus, tomorrow is National Moonshine Day. 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
1: I'll believe that when I see it. But I am bringing apple pie moonshine.
0: Oh, darn, that's the one I had. I might find another one.
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0: Plus, tomorrow is National Moonshine Day. 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
1: I'll believe that when I see it. 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
0: Oh, darn, that's the one I had. I'm about to find another one.
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0: 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We're going to do shots.
1: I'll believe that when I see it. 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
0: Oh, darn, that's the one I had. I'm going to find another one.
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0: Plus, tomorrow is National Moonshine Day. We're going to do shots.
1: I'll believe that when I see it. 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
0: Oh, darn, that's the one I had. I'm going to find another one.
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10: Love the donuts, don't you? We had almost a week's worth of it. We had somebody brought us some, might have been late last week, and then somebody else brought some more donuts to us up here earlier in the week. And I thought there might have been one or two left in the back, but nope, they're all gone, so... No donuts for me today. Hey, at 6 o'clock with your country morning show with Jerome and Dixie. We'll have a recap of our day yesterday and see what was happening there. Hopefully your day went well. Plus, we've got tickets, more Wild Adventure tickets to give away a little bit later on this morning. Plus, all the Friday fun that you can handle. News and weather coming up in moments. And also, we'll kick off the music in just a few minutes with Jason Aldean next.
11: For Wiregrass Daily News, this is Charlotte Fletcher with today's headlines. A murder suspect wanted in Lowndes County is now in custody after a large law enforcement operation on Dothan's north side Wednesday. Dothan police say officers first located a vehicle linked to Quintal Savage at Dothan Pavilion on Montgomery Highway. Investigators quickly learned Savage was at an apartment on Mance Newton Road. Dothan police special response team members, along with Dell County Sheriff's Office and U.S. Marshals Service, arrested Savage without incident after an approximate two-hour standoff. In Enterprise, city council members approved a resolution allowing eligible retirees and beneficiaries to receive a one-time retirement payment authorized by the Alabama legislature. The payment is expected to be distributed in October of this year. And in Rehoboth, preparations are underway for the 7th annual Red, White, and Boots celebration set for June 27th. Organizers expect thousands to attend the event, which will feature vendors, live entertainment, family activities, and a fireworks show to end the event. For more news, visit wiregrassdailynews.com.

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Sunshine again today with a high of 86. Clear tonight down to 64. More sunshine tomorrow, and it looks like the weekend's looking nice. 88 for a high tomorrow. Right now, 61 in Dothan at your first choice for weather.

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0: It hurts so bad. 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
1: 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Good morning.
0: Is it?
1: You had a rough night or something.
0: Dude.
1: Oh.
0: I feel like hell.
1: Oh, man.
0: I accidentally messed up last night.
1: Uh-oh.
0: My neighbors are moving. And they loaded up their moving truck.
1: Not the same neighbors you were talking about before, are they?
0: Yeah.
1: So they...
0: They're finally doing
1: it. Okay, they are.
0: So all the children in the neighborhood were all out playing big game in the front yard.
1: Uh-huh, yeah.
0: I walked over and ended up drinking like a bottle of wine and skipping dinner. Now I'm hating my life. I'm like nursing a ginger ale.
1: Well, don't hate your whole life yet.
0: I mean, it was really dumb and stupid. I can't believe I did that. So how was your day?
1: Well, my day, it was fairly busy. And today is starting out to be real busy. Redoing a couple of computers early this morning. Got them done. And then we're having another issue. Computers.
0: I don't even want to hear this.
1: I don't want to hear it either. But that's how my day went yesterday and then today as well. So dealing with issues in tech.
0: You're making me feel sick.
1: Stop talking.
0: Okay. We got Zach Brown, man, with a song that'll pep me up, hopefully.
1: Okay. All right.
0: I'm about to tie it up.
1: All right. Plus Dixie's Nashville Buzz in just about 10 minutes.
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0: It's Dixie's Nashville Buzz.
1: Maybe.
2: You want me to help you with it?
1: Oh, straight out of Nashville. Well, Luke Bryan addresses the AI accusations behind his song Fish Hunt Golf Drink.
2: Yeah.
1: Which is his latest, because the internet's been divided over it. And a lot of fans are accusing him of AI, you know.
2: Ooh,
1: he's denying
2: really?
1: It. He said, and I quote, the song was designed for one thing. Don't take my word for it.
2: Mm-hmm.
3: I mean, we've had some negativity out there, some trolls saying that I AI'd it, which is completely false. That song was designed for one thing, to have fun and to tell the world what I love to do and what I strive to do. When I get days off, I want to hunt, fish, golf, and drink, and I might try to do them all in the same day.
1: I wouldn't recommend it. I'm struggling.
2: I'm sure he's done it many times before, yeah.
1: He's probably better at it than I am. I need some help.
2: Okay.
1: Lainey Wilson has teamed up with John Mayer on guitar for her latest song, Phone Keys Wallet.
2: Mm-hmm.
1: Yeah, she wrote it while she was on tour for her 2024 album, Whirlwind.
2: Uh-huh.
1: And she says that she feels like a tornado with boots on.
2: Uh-oh, here's a clip of the song. I think it's the whole song.
1: Nah.
2: Yeah,
4: and I'm 10 minutes late, rushing like a hurricane through the house.
1: Mm-hmm. Sounds like me.
4: Might leave the iron plugged in, but I got the surefires ironed out.
1: See?
2: Okay.
1: This might be my song.
4: All in my pocket, but I got a little list to go to.
1: Yep.
2: Okay.
4: And that's Jesus Jones, mama, my phone keys, wallet, and you.
1: Sorry, that's good right there. I'm hooked.
2: Okay.
1: That's lit. Sounds like my life.
2: Okay. Fits perfect for today, don't it?
1: She said the song's really about finding somebody who's okay with all that chaos.
2: Uh-huh.
1: Good luck, sister.
2: Yes,
1: I guess you found yours. So she's looking for somebody who will choose to love her through it anyway. Amen and hallelujah. All right, coming up, we're going to go dancing in the country with Tyler Hubbard. I'm Dixie, and that's your Nashville Buzz.
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1: Happy Friday.
0: Yay. Yes.
1: Coming up, what the Florida?
0: Okay, I like
1: you
0: that.
1: You're not going to believe this one. It's a real deal.

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1: I felt like Friday was yesterday.
0: Or it should have been.
1: It should have been. I messed up. I messed up big time. All right. Well, what the Florida?
0: Yeah. Oh, yes.
1: Dude, this Florida DoorDash driver said that a routine food delivery turned into a nightmare.
0: Uh-oh.
1: So she got to this home in Cocoa, and was met by a naked man.
0: Uh-oh. And nobody she knew, huh?
1: Uh-uh. No. Okay. And so she dropped the order. And then she tried to head back to her car, but the man allegedly grabbed her, restrained her, and pressed himself against her while she was trying to escape. This might make me throw up.
0: Oh, gosh, please.
1: He also apparently tried to grab her butt and then yelled at her as she was fleeing the
0: yelled
1: scene.
0: Yelled at her?
1: I mean, he was trying to get some, apparently. So the driver managed to get back to her vehicle. She called 911. Police say the suspect was 20-year-old Jamar Carter.
0: Okay.
1: And initially denied it even ordered the food.
0: Uh-huh.
1: He's like, I don't know what you're talking about. What me?
0: And claimed he
1: it wasn't me. I wasn't even home. I wasn't even there.
0: Well, who was it in your house?
1: Investigators later found evidence that the DoorDash order had been placed.
0: See?
1: I mean, it's like, that's not hard.
0: Track it down, yeah.
1: Yeah.
0: Yes.
1: I mean, hello. Uh-huh. That's the easiest thing to trace ever. So he was arrested, obviously, charged with attempted kidnapping. And attempted battery.
0: Yes.
1: With the SEX word.
0: Yeah.
1: And the case remains under investigation.
0: Well, that'll be an open and shut case there, I think.
1: I mean, what is this dude doing?
0: Yeah, really? 20 years old. Okay.
1: Naked and trying to get, that is the wrong way to get some, buddy.
0: I need some DoorDash and I'm going to do it naked.
1: Okay, well, I was thinking something totally different. Hardy, though, is apparently... Oh, gosh. I'm feeling this Hardy song.
0: Okay.
1: Shoo! Truck what? Bed
0: truck
1: next.
0: Truck bed. Yeah, crank the country.

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1: So we like to start the day with some positive headlines, and this one kind of had me scratching my head. I was like, I wonder. Arizona police have shared a video of these officers and wildlife officials using a tarp to catch it to catch a bear that was going to fall out of a residential tree.
0: Uh-oh.
1: I don't know how this worked.
0: They can get up, but they can't get down.

0: She's coming.
1: Get into the ground and back off. Yeah.
0: Goes her head.
2: Yeah, she's coming.
3: Get up. Sell it to the whole tree.
4: Wow.
1: Back up. Leave
4: them
1: alone. Good?
5: Yeah.
6: Wow.
3: Dude,
6: that did sound like a big bear.
3: I was like thinking, okay, if they're going to catch it with a tarp, maybe it's a little bear. But The bear was okay. It looked a little dazed and confused when they laid it on the ground.
6: Yeah.
3: But it was relocated to its normal habitat and no longer in the neighborhood tree.
6: Okay. He may or may not be back. I don't know. After that trauma, he may say, forget this neighborhood.
3: I'll find a new spot.
6: They shot me with a tranquilizer and I fell out of a tree. Oh, God.
3: Well, his natural habitat, getting him back there safe and sound, is the good stuff.
6: Yes, it is.
3: Plus, Low Cash Wrong Hearts is on the way, as well as your prayer pledge, national anthem, and the Friday song.
6: Yeah, oh yeah, oh yes. We'll kick off the weekend the right way coming up in moments.

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1: Yeah, oh yeah, oh yes. We'll kick off the weekend the right way coming up in moments.
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0: Weekend was soon approaching, and excited about that and the fact that it's Friday. But not a day to slough off, but to give our all to our jobs, thanking you so much for them and for the approaching weekend. Thank you, Lord, it's Friday. In Jesus' name I pray. Amen.
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4: For Wiregrass Daily News, this is Charlotte Fletcher with today's headlines. Dothan police were investigating after multiple rapid-fire gunshots were reported around 12:25 this morning near Dutch and Memphis Street. Police were heavily concentrated in the area as officers recovered shell casings from multiple locations and closed off part of the neighborhood. Witnesses reported seeing two to three individuals wearing black clothing and ski masks fleeing the scene. Two homes were reportedly struck by gunfire. No injuries have been reported. The city of Dothan is preparing for a major Independence Day celebration. The America 250 Downtown Celebration will be held July 4th from 2 p.m. until 9:30 p.m. in downtown Dothan. The event will feature live entertainment, food vendors, historical exhibits, family activities, and Dothan's first ever drone light show. And the Southeast Alabama Child Advocacy Center has announced its 32nd annual Tee Off for Kids golf tournament. The fundraiser will take place September 17th at Highland Oaks Golf Course in Dothan. For more news, visit wiregrassdailynews.com.

0: 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Right now, it's 64, and you're up to date with your first choice for weather. 95.5
1: WTBY. We'll knock off now and take the next 2 days off. 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

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Yes, it is Friday. We're kicking off the weekend the right way at 7:04 with your country morning show with Jerome and Dixie. Jerome and Dixie trending right after Luke Combs.

0: As Luke Combs on Your Country 95.5 WTVY, Jerome and Dixie in the morning, 7:07, make a wish. Mm-hmm. And it's 64, beautiful day ahead.
1: Yep.
0: And looks like a beautiful weekend.
1: Yes. Originally, there was maybe some rain on Sunday, and now it's been pushed to Tuesday. So that's good news if you're going to
0: pool
1: get
0: time.
1: Out and about. Oh, yeah.
0: Okay, well, it's time for What's Trending, and this one caught my attention, especially, actually, Jerome brought it up, but then I was like, yes, this part. It's so relatable. You can see why it's gone viral.
1: Yes.
0: There's an exhausted mom who just quits doing any household chores.
1: Oh.
0: And then she shares.
1: Uh-huh. What happened?
0: After 3 days.
1: 3 days, yes.
0: Her name's Lily, and so she was doing it basically to show, like, the invisible mental load she was carrying.
1: Uh-huh.
0: And so dirty dishes started piling up. Mm-hmm. Laundry was everywhere.
1: Yeah.
0: There was a sausage left in a pan for days.
1: Oh, no.
0: The bathrooms were running out of toilet paper.
1: Oh, wow.
0: The dishwasher getting loaded but not turned on. All these things go on at my house, too.
1: Uh-huh.
0: So her point was that the real issue was the mental burden of constantly noticing and organizing and reminding everybody to do this, do that, do this, do that.
1: Yep.
0: So after 3 days of chaos, they finally started stepping up. And the toilet paper got replaced. The dishwasher was eventually turned on.
1: Loading it's only half.
0: Then you got to unload it.
1: Yes.
0: So she said the goal wasn't to embarrass anybody, like her family or her husband, but to show how much invisible work she was actually doing and how exhausting it was to always be responsible for keeping everything on track all the time.
1: Yeah.
0: And I think every mom right now is like,
1: I hear it.
0: Because it's true.
1: Yes, it is.
0: Kids don't even notice until you stop doing it. I've done this myself.
1: And then the husband as well. I mean, step up.
0: I've started, like, I get tired of saying things over and over, so I just start leaving little notes.
1: Little sticky notes all over the place. Okay, all right. Do they notice them?
0: One day I got real fed up and I said two words, ditches, B words.
1: Okay.
0: And guess what? They got done.
1: Good. Well, I'm glad to see you got your household in order.
0: Well, I don't know if I go that far. Bailey Zimmerman, though, is falling in love. Plus, okay, it's National Donut Day, so we've got a funny bit from Jerry Seinfeld.
1: Yes.
0: And you're going to want to hear it next.
1: All right.

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0: 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It is Jordan Davis at 7:19 with Your Country Morning Show with Jerome and Dixie. And, of course, today is National Donut Day, among other things. And we love a good donut around here. You know, probably one of the better places in town, and they always, it's a mom and pop, Loyalists. Those are extremely good. There's some others around. I understand there's one up in Eufaula. There's a great donut place up there. And, you know, look for the mom and pop ones. But I saw a video of somebody making donuts, you know, has the cutout in the dough. And then, of course, it has the little
1: hole.
0: Yes.
1: The donut hole.
0: And instead of throwing them away, they started making donut holes years ago.
1: Well, yeah. Duh, that's my favorite.
0: Yes.
1: But no, apparently Jerry Seinfeld has an issue with it.
0: Yes.
2: The donut hole. The donut hole. Let's stop right there. What a horrible little snack. If you want a donut, have a donut. Why are you eating the hole? It's such a freaky metaphysical concept to begin with. You can't sell people holes. A hole does not exist. Words have meanings.

0: A hole is the absence of whatever is surrounding it. Okay? If they were really donut holes, the bag would be empty. And the donuts that you got the holes from wouldn't have holes because you took them. Now, if you want, you could take what they're calling donut holes, but they are not. They are donut plugs. You could take the plug and shove it in the hole, which I don't even feel comfortable saying for some reason.
1: Oh, that is so true. They should be called donut plugs. I like that. Way to go, Jerry.
2: I know. They're still my favorite. I like them better than donuts.
1: Well, if you don't want the whole donut, of course, now if you get a bag of donut holes or plugs, you're eating so many of them, you might as well just have a donut.
2: Well, that's why.
1: But they're so convenient, though. I mean, I understand.
2: Yeah, they're delicious.
1: Yes.
2: I love them. Now I want one.
1: Okay, this is up to you, our listeners. Somebody bring us some donut holes, plugs.
2: Kane Brown's got some miles on it. And a little bit later, got your Morning Mojo.
1: Yes, and we have tickets as well. Wild Adventures in about 10 minutes.
3: Ladies and gentlemen.
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It's 7:29, Your Country Morning Show with Jerome and Dixie. And wishing happy birthday to Casey Wyrick. That's going to be on Sunday, 36 in Cowards. Chris and Brand, let me make sure I wrote that down. Brenda Bryant.

27 years in Abbeville. If it's your birthday, call it in before 8:05 this morning. We'll get you in the running for that. Plus tickets to Wild Adventures on the way after Kane Brown.

0: Your Country, 95.5 WTVY, Jerome and Dixie in the morning. It's 7:32 and 66. Mm-hmm. Beautiful day ahead and a whole beautiful weekend, which is what we are hoping for the Low Cash and Parmalee concert. Yes. June the 20th, so you got a couple of weekends in between there, but it is going to be a fantastic double feature. Yep. And if you want to check out their full lineup, wildadventures.com has everything you need to know about their whole concert series, that splash park and season passes, and you know what's around the corner. Mm-hmm. But right now we've got our final family four pack of general admission passes and also concert passes. Yep. For that show. And we're going to do what?
1: Let's do caller number 9.
0: That's all right, 699-0955.
1: Or toll free at 855-599-WTBY, caller 9. 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
6: Thank you so much.
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Dixie's Morning Mojo right after Zach John King.

0: Dixie's Morning Mojo, brought to you by Dakota Coffee Works, Dothan, and Enterprise. I'm about to have a good day, no matter what they
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2: Right, getting you off on the right foot with something to think about. Mojo for your day. And, you know, every reality begins as a possibility. The most wonderful, fulfilling things you can imagine are possibilities for you. And when you live your life in such a way that you're bringing about those possibilities, then they become a reality. So today you're going to take a certain set of possibilities and turn them into reality. So these can be whatever you choose. There really are no limits to the possibilities that you can choose from, but there is a limit to how many you can follow at any given time. So it pays to choose the very best of them. Right this moment, there are some certain specific possibilities that are waiting and being made real as a result of what you're doing or what you're neglecting to do. This is your opportunity to choose and to create the life that you want right now while the possibilities are being transformed into reality. So give your time and your energy to the very best of your possibilities and just delight as your life follows right along. Be blessed as you go through your day and sit tight. We got Riley Green, Ella Langley, and Old Dominion next.

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1: For Wiregrass Daily News, this is Charlotte Fletcher with today's headlines. Dothan police were investigating after multiple rapid-fire gunshots were reported around 12:25 this morning near Dutch and Memphis Street. Police were heavily concentrated in the area as officers recovered shell casings from multiple locations and closed off part of the neighborhood. Witnesses reported seeing two to three individuals wearing black clothing and ski masks fleeing the scene. Two homes were reportedly struck by gunfire. No injuries have been reported. The city of Dothan is preparing for a major Independence Day celebration. The America 250 Downtown Celebration will be held July 4th from 2 p.m. until 9:30 p.m. in downtown Dothan. The event will feature live entertainment, food vendors, historical exhibits, family activities, and Dothan's first ever drone light show. And the Southeast Alabama Child Advocacy Center has announced its 32nd annual Tee Off for Kids golf tournament. The fundraiser will take place September 17th at Highland Oaks Golf Course in Dothan. For more news, visit WiregrassDailyNews.com.
2: WTVY Weather Center, brought to you by Jim Whaley Tires. Sunny today with a high of 86, then clear tonight, low 64, and sunny tomorrow with a high of 88. Right now it's 69, and you're up to date with your first choice for weather.

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Happy anniversary to Donald and Joy Webb, 23 years in Malvern on Sunday. And Hank Stratton is 61 in Ozark today.

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1: So how do you feel about Shania Twain these days?
0: How do I feel about her?
1: Yeah.
0: I don't know. I have no way, one way or the other. I mean,
1: you have no feelings?
0: I'm right down the middle. No. I mean, I've always liked Shania Twain.
1: Do you like her new music?
0: I haven't heard enough of it. Now, we did hear that one clip of the song.
1: Terrible.
0: Somebody else told me that, too. Yeah. I did hear from somebody else.
1: And also, she looks like an alien.
0: Well, when you get 60 or whatever she is now, 61, and start playing around with your face, things happen.
1: Playing around your face. Yeah. So she's going to produce a biopic now. She's been everywhere lately. Uh-huh. She was, hosting award shows.
0: She had a

0: visit to see in Vegas at one time here not too long ago.
1: But now she's got that new album.
0: Okay.
1: And apparently a biopic is coming out about her life. It's called Shania.
0: Okay.
1: Ooh, that was really... Took them a long time to come up with that name.
0: Where's it going to be at?
1: It's still pretty early on.
0: Oh, okay.
1: So there aren't a lot of details, but it's going to be written and directed by Leah McKendrick for Sony.
0: Okay.
1: And she recently directed the upcoming Netflix rom-com Voicemails for Isabel.
0: Mm-hmm.
1: So we'll have to just...
0: Okay.
1: I think I would actually watch the biopic. Okay. I might not like her music right now. I loved her old music. Mm-hmm. I still do.
0: Oh, yeah.
1: But I would like to know her story. Mm-hmm. She's always been like this mysterious creature.
0: Yeah. Yeah.
1: You know what I mean?
0: Yeah. And if they go back to doing any of the really early stuff.
1: That's what I'm saying. For a biopic, it should be her whole life story.
0: Yeah, there's some video out there. I have to find it. She was on a Canadian show, because she's Canadian.
1: Yeah.
0: An old Canadian show that she was on when she was real young. Had a gap between her teeth, and she's had some stuff done even since then. So.
1: Huh.
0: Yes.
1: I didn't know that.
0: Yes.
1: See?
0: Mm-hmm.
1: Well, maybe I'm surprised that she wants to do a biopic.
0: Well,
1: we're going to see the whole evolution.
0: We're going to do a biopic at some point.
1: I'm not. I don't want anybody to know all my business.
0: Hey, let me thank or congratulate Hank Stratton real quick. 61 in Ozark. He's our birthday winner. $25 gift certificate to State Line Fireworks and Farmers Market, and that $20 gift certificate to Hot's Deli.
1: All right.
0: Yeah.
1: Coming up, Nico Moon. Good time. Love this one. Next.
2: They play the best.

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3: Luke Bryan is in all the headlines this morning, and he revealed the lineup for his 12th annual Crash My Player. It's going on in Cancun in January. He's got Thomas Rhett, Hardy, Gavin Adcock, Brothers Osborne, all are slated to play. It's going to be at Mexico's Moon Palace Cancun from the 13th to the 16th of January.
4: Okay.
3: So Brett Young, Avery Anna, Drew Baldridge, Emily Ann Roberts, Lainey Gardner, and DJ Rock are also going to be playing. You can get all-inclusive packages, and they are going on sale next Thursday at 1 p.m. Eastern, 12 Central. Mm-hmm. And he has been

0: pushing back against some criticism of his new song. It's called Fish Hunt Golf Drink. And a lot of listeners have been mocking it. They say that it sounds like it was written by AI.
1: Mm. I mean, we've had some negativity out there, some trolls saying that I AI'd it, which is completely false. That song is designed for one thing, to have fun and to tell the world what I love to do and what I strive to do. When I get days off, I want to hunt, fish, golf, and drink. And I might try to do them all in the same day.
0: Probably will.
2: Sounds like Luke Bryan.
0: Yeah. So the bottom line is, yeah, that's the song supposed to be fun, not profound. And so it's not a serious artistic statement. Yeah. And I think that's accurate.
2: Uh-huh.
0: Zach Top is going to extend his Cold Beer and Country Music Tour through the fall. New shows include his headline debut at Nashville's Bridgestone Arena, as well as San Diego's, I don't even know how to say it, Pechanga Arena.
2: Sounds good to me.
0: Yep. San Antonio's Frost Bank Center and Jacksonville, Florida's ViStar Veterans Memorial Arena.
2: Oh, okay.
0: So he's going to have Lucas Nelson and Marty Stewart and his fabulous Superlatives.
2: Oh, yes. That's his band.
0: Really?
2: Yeah, that's the name of Marty Stewart's band.
0: That is a long band name,
2: dude.
0: I know.
2: They're great, too. They can replicate anything.
0: Well, Zach Top seems to be a fan. And Wyatt McCubbin also. Well, I'm Dixie. That's your Nashville Buzz. Coming up, we got Megan Patrick's Golden Child next.

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Your Country Morning Show with Jerome and Dixie. We're talking ice cream next. One of my favorites.

0: It's your country, 95.5 WTVY, Jerome and Dixie in the morning, 8:34 right now. And Jerome, you know he's got this sweet tooth.
1: It's terrible. Yes.
0: It
1: I
0: really
1: wish I
0: is.
1: Didn't, but I love it.
0: But in our house, summer and ice cream just go together better than anything else. I can't keep it at my house, but Bluebell is our favorite.
1: Mm-hmm.
0: And we've got a new flavor.
1: Especially our favorite when they bring us a sample by. And they are celebrating America's 250th anniversary with, this is a new, it's a fan favorite. I think they've done this one before, but this time of year and this holiday coming up, red, white, and Bluebell ice cream is returning to the stores. It is a, get you a bowl of this red, white, and blue. It, I think it has, it's got blueberry flavor, smooth blueberry flavor.

0: flavored ice cream with real blueberries packaged inside, side by side with, I think, what's making the red part?
1: Strawberries.
0: Strawberries. There you go. It says succulent strawberries. So red, white, and blue ice cream is back in the stores. And I'm going to have to go sample some of this. I don't remember sampling this before when they brought it.
1: Yeah, they said it was a new old flavor.
0: Yeah, yes, coming back. Yeah, and it's only for a limited time in the half gallon. So check it out at your favorite grocer.
1: Coming up, Choosing Texas with Ella Langley next.

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1: So many words.
0: It is. It is. It is.
1: Well, I got a word for you.
0: What? I'm afraid to ask.
1: No, this is a new dating trend, and I almost covered this when we were talking about trending, but it's called wildflowering.
0: Okay, never heard of that because I'm not in the dating thing.
1: Well, it's
0: the dating
1: scene. Now you know. It's a new buzzword.
0: Okay.
1: It's all about relaxing your quote status. Remember when, like, well, you probably don't remember when. Never mind.
0: Try me anyway.
1: Yeah, I was going to say, you remember when, like, being in a relationship was like a switch or something you flip? So, like, you'd update your status on Facebook, in a relationship.
0: No. Sorry, I can't.
1: Everything's a little more complicated. That's what I'm saying. No, you wouldn't know. Never mind.
0: Let me find somebody that would.
1: So, wildflowering is about... It's all about encouraging single people to let romance grow naturally.
0: Okay.
1: No labels, no timelines, no pressure to define exactly where things are headed.
0: Uh-huh.
1: So instead of being like that big moment, like that switch that you flip or the timeline status update,
0: let it marinate.
1: It's more like, well, let's see where this goes.
0: Okay.
1: I like it.
0: Uh-huh.
1: One dating expert has said that it's liberating and more fun. This is how I do it.
0: Mm-hmm.
1: Listen.
0: Just more relaxing, huh?
1: You just got
0: no stress.
1: Well, you know, I think that that's the only way you really get to know people.
0: Mm-hmm.
1: And I don't like it when people, like, insist on rigid timelines and things like that.
0: Yeah.
1: Because it's not natural.
0: Mm-hmm.
1: But some people like that, but whatever. Now, I'm a wildflower.
0: Well, we could have never guessed that one.
1: But there is a caveat, though. If you're wildflowering, you should be open about it so the other person knows that you're going with flow.
0: Okay.
1: Main thing, because also, like, one of the big dating red flags is serial daters, you know, that, like, hop from one to the next. You never get deeper connections with anybody. But it's the main thing is it's all about the healthy communication. Because as long as everybody knows what we're doing here.
0: Okay. Yeah. You just got to find that the person that's going to agree with you.
1: Yeah.
0: Yeah. Okay.
1: Good luck.
0: All right. Yeah.
1: George Burge, Ride, Ride, Ride, kicking off a long set of your favorite country next.
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0: Wrapping up a long stretch of your favorites right there. Morgan Wallen, I'm the Problem with your country morning show with Jerome and Dixie.
1: Woo! Yeah. Weekend ahead. Are you fired up?
0: I am. I'm ready to take a nap, actually.
1: That sounds super exciting.
0: I may have to do some yard work, the grass. Okay. With all the rain,
1: I've heard enough.
0: It's getting long.
1: I've heard enough.
0: Got to do it.
1: But a lot of people are going to go fishing this weekend.
0: It's
1: going to be beautiful. And
0: yes, should be.
1: And here's the thing that I know about everybody who loves to fish.
0: Yeah.
1: As soon as they catch one, they got to take a picture of it and post it on social media.
0: That's right.
1: And so you're already doing this.
0: Yeah, since you're doing it.
1: While you're putting it on social media, you might as well enter it in the Big Bite Bounty Photo Contest, because we've got some really cool prizes this month.
0: Oh, yes.
1: So we're doing this every month, June, July, and August. Uh-huh. There'll be a new winner.
0: Uh-huh.
1: And we are accepting the entries till the 21st. Then we're going to vote from the 22nd to the 30th, and we'll announce July 1st the new winner. Okay, so we got a cooler, a 72-quart igloo cooler from Touchstone Energy, $100 Academy gift card from Broadband by Pea River Cooperative, a free oil change and tire rotation from Roadmart Tire and Auto Repair, two $50 gift cards to Talon Range of Dothan, and a $100 gift certificate to JR's Lawnmower Shop.
0: Wow.
1: I know, it's a lot of, loot.
0: That is. That's great. And all you got to do is to enter, get that photo online with us at 955WTBY.com. Simple.
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0: 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It's Dirks Bentley somewhere on a beach. Oh, that sounds nice. Your country morning show with Jerome and Dixie.
1: And it's the perfect segue. Because I was like, Jerome, we got to talk about plop vacations. He's like, a plop vacation?
0: Never
1: I was like,
0: yep,
1: well, it's a new travel trend.
0: Oh,
1: it's
0: Lord.
1: Gaining traction.
0: Okay.
1: Plop vacations. So when you travel, do you like to get out and explore the city for, you know, hours every day, or do you prefer to just lounge by the pool?
0: Well, it depends on what the city is, I guess, but I guess lounging by the pool would be my thing.
1: So I don't know if this is so new, but it's now been coined on Instagram.
0: Okay.
1: It's called the plop vacation. So instead of cramming your trip of sightseeing and excursions and a packed itinerary, it's just plop down, find a beach chair or a hammock.
0: And do nothing?
1: Comfortable spot. Just relax.
0: Oh, okay.
1: That's what I want to do right now.
0: I can do that in my living room.
1: Well, that's not a vacation.
0: But it's not on a beach, though. I know that.
1: Yeah, it's not the same. Travel experts are saying that people often come home from vacations feeling exhausted because they've been trying to do everything the whole time.
0: Right.
1: So the plop vacation has no pressure or packed schedule. It's just R&R.
0: Well, that's the way it should be. Really.
1: It is. Yeah. Now, let's get out of here.
0: Okay.
1: I'm ready for one right now. Bye. More country. Wazzy.

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0: Carrie Underwood, Before He Cheats, as we wrap it up for this Friday show, heading into the weekend, which should be beautiful, and get out and do something.
1: Hallelujah.
0: Yeah, really.
1: I need a... If you missed it earlier in the show, I was like, I accidentally drank my dinner last night.
0: Oh. So and you're struggling. On a liquid diet, huh?
1: Yeah. I didn't mean to. And I've struggled this morning.
0: Oh, she has. Yeah, but she did get her face on and everything and got all that done. So, but
1: now I'm going to go take an ibuprofen in and out.
0: Okay.
1: Bye.
0: All right. Dylan's on the way next. Have a great weekend. We'll see you Monday with your Country Morning Show with Jerome and Dixie.

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1: 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All right, where's all my fishermen at? If you think you caught the biggest fish, you can snap a picture of it and enter the Big Bite Bounty Photo Contest for your chance to win great prizes all summer long. Here's what's happening. A new photo contest will take place each month in June, July, and in August. 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

0: from June 22nd to the 30th for your photo, and we will announce the winner who gets the most votes on July 1st. 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You gotta
1: rise up. This is John Ritter from Rise Up Country. Whenever I'm traveling through Dothan, I lock it in on Your Country Morning Show with Jerome and Dixie. 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

0: Hi, it's Dylan. Every weekday afternoon and today afternoon at 2:20, Dave is going to ask a question and he wants to hear from you. You can go to Facebook and share your answers in the Getting to Know You question of the day, and then tune in at 5:20 when Dave does a recap of some of those answers on the air and on the 95.5 WTBY Facebook page. The Getting to Know You question of the day brought to you by Gutter Buddies of Lower Alabama. 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

Scotty McCreary on Your Country. 95.5 WTVY, it's Dylan. So a new study found that spending time on hobbies may give your mental health a bigger boost than spending

0: These may give your mental health a bigger boost than spending the same amount of time on your phone. Researchers say that hobbies can make people feel happier, less stressed, and more satisfied with life, especially compared to passive scrolling, which that tracks because, you know, when you're doing these hobbies, like sometimes you end up with a tangible product depending on what your hobby is, like gardening, for example. You know, you go out there and you spend some time on your hobby and you step back and you can admire it. Whereas, you know, scrolling on your phone, there's not much to admire, just a lot of useless information you're absorbing with your brain. So whether your hobby is gardening or music or cooking or crafting or maybe it's sports, that a hobby may be more than just fun. It may actually be good for you. Now, it's been said that I have had too many hobbies at one time. And usually the hobbies that I like to do, they're good for you, but they're not good for your wallet. Now, that's the only downside to hobbies. I got a new hobby I'm trying to get into right now. It's flying FPV drones. So if anybody out there listening is into FPV drones and wants to teach me how to be a drone pilot, give me a call. 334-699-0955. Let's talk about it. So hobbies, they might help you feel better. Definitely more better than just doom scrolling. Mo better. Feeling mo better. Keep it right here for Mo Better Country Music. 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
9: 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Sunny today with a high of 86, clear tonight, low 64, and sunny tomorrow with a high of 88. Now you're up to date with your first choice for weather.

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Homegrown Country coming up at 12:20. 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My name.

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0: 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Sunny today with a high of 86, clear tonight, low 64, and sunny tomorrow with a high of 88. 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

halfway through lunchtime and halfway to the weekend. 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

0: why it's Dylan. Well, Taylor Swift's net worth is now estimated at $2 billion. This billion with a B, billion. That makes her the richest female musician in the world. Most of her fortune came from her music and not side businesses. Her record-breaking Eras Tour, music sales, streaming revenue, merchandise, and ownership of her song catalog have been the biggest drivers of her wealth. This article notes that Taylor became the first musician to reach billionaire status primarily through songwriting and performing. I thought that's a pretty cool feat right there. But beyond music, she owns a large real estate portfolio as well, worth more than $100 million, with homes in places like New York, Rhode Island, Tennessee, and California. But the biggest reason in the jump for the jump in her wealth was because of the Eras Tour, which became the highest-grossing concert tour in history and generated billions in ticket sales worldwide. Quite an accomplishment. She also has one of the most ruthless fan bases you've ever met in your entire life. Watch out, Swifties. Keep it right here for the best country music in the Wiregrass. 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

Country, 95.5 WTVY. If you're out and about in the Chipley area tonight, I've got your plans. I'll tell you coming up, but right now, Wrong Hearts by Low Cash.

0: George Burge on your country. 95.5 WTVY, it's Dylan. All right, if you're out and about in the Chipley area tonight, they're kicking off their summer concert series with a free live concert tonight. From 6 to 9 p.m., my band will be headlining the concert starting at 7. So if you want to hang out, come on out to Chipley tonight. It is on the green over by the farmer's market. It's free. Don't cost you a thing. Come on, hang out with us. I'll be there till 9 p.m. We'll see you guys there in Chipley tonight.
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7: From the WTDY Weather Center, brought to you by Jim Whaley Tires. Sunny today with a high of 86, clear tonight, low 64, and sunny tomorrow with a high of 88. 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

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It's Dylan with your country. 95.5 WTVY right now, 85 and sunny in the Wiregrass. A beautiful Friday to start your weekend. Turn This Truck Around by Jordan Davis. It's time.

0: by Dustin Lynch on Your Country. 95.5 WTVY, it's Dylan. That's a wrap for me, everybody. I am headed to Chipley. I'll be out there playing 6 to 9 tonight. Y'all come out and hang out with me. We'll have a good time. Mr. Dave Gilligan on his way in here to get you through the rest of the day. Make sure you stick around for that Getting to Know You question coming up at 2:20. That's next. Keep it right here for the best country music in the Wiregrass. It's Your Country, 95.5 WTVY.
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country, 95.5 WTBY. Welcome to Friday. I'm Dave Gilligan, and this is Luke Combs in the middle of a long set of continuous country, 95.5. I can

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Here's Boots Off, getting ready for your Getting to Know You question of the day right around the corner on Your Country.

0: Riley Green and Ella Langley wrapping up a long set of Continuous Country. Good Friday afternoon to you. Dave Gilligan on board. It is 2:22. And, well, you know...
1: Getting to know you, getting to know all about you.
0: That's right. It's time for the Getting to Know You question of the day, brought to you every day by Gutter Buddies of Lower Alabama. 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You'll always have a buddy in the business. Here's how it works. I'm about to ask a question that you guys get to answer all afternoon long. And then I tell everybody what you said in the 5 o'clock hour. But today's a little different. Okay? Today's going to be a fun Friday. And what I want you to do is post a selfie in the comments wearing your cheddar cheesiest grin. That's right. We're going to make this a fun Friday. So I need you to whip out your phone and take a selfie with your biggest, cheesiest grin. Post it in the comments section. That's going to be your Getting to Know You question of the day, assignment of the day. I'm posting that right now on our Facebook page, 95.5 WTVY. Make sure you post that selfie and get to know each other. That's what it's all about, the Getting to Know You question of the day, only on your country, 95.5 WTVY.
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0: And if you're not, hey, we can experience the FOMO together. 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
3: From the WTBY Weather Center, sunny skies for the rest of this Friday. Clear skies tonight at a low of 64. Saturday is looking mostly sunny, your high then 88. Mostly cloudy Saturday night, look for a low then of 67. Partly sunny Sunday, your high 89. 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

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Wake up with Jerome and Dixie at the morning and Dixie's Morning Mojo at 7:50 from Dakota Coffee Works, Dothan and Enterprise.

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Good afternoon. It's 2:40 with Dave. Sunny in 86. And I have posted a very cheesy picture on the Getting to Know You question

0: Your country, 95.5 WTVY. Good afternoon. That's a new one. Kenny Chesney's Carry On. 247 with Dave. It's sunny. It's gorgeous. It's Friday, and I'm kicking off another long set of continuous country next with Jelly Roll's Liar on Your Country, 95.5 WTVY.
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1: She was storming through the house that day, and I could tell she was leaving, and I thought, oh, she'll be back till she turned.

Oh, it's Friday with Dave, and we're giving away a long stretch of continuous country. Still to come, Riley Green, Chris Young, George Burge, and Thomas Rhett. Here's Corey Kent with Rocky Mountain Low.

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Thomas Rhett, ain't a bad life on a Friday. Now, is it? Coming up after you forecast, we got great stuff from Hardy and Jake. Oh, before we get there, though, let me tell you about the Big Bite Bounty. That's right. Your June prize pack includes a ton of stuff, including a 72-quart Igloo cooler from Touchstone Energy Group, a $100 Academy gift card from Broadband by Pea River Electric Cooperative, a free oil change and tire rotation from Roadmart Tire and Auto Repair, two, count them, two, $50 gift cards to Talon Range of Dothan, and a $100 gift certificate to JR's Lawnmower Shop. It's so easy to do. You know, after you catch that brim or that bass or whatever it is that you're catching on your hooks, snap a photo and upload it to our website. You'll see where to do it. Just click on the banner that says Big Bite Bounty. It'll tell you exactly what to do. Do it right now if you've already got one. 95.5 WT.

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1: rise up. Hi, this is John Ritter from Rise Up Country. Whenever I'm traveling through Dothan, I lock it in on Your Country Morning Show with Jerome and Dixie. They're a hoot. They keep it fun on your morning drive on 95.5 WTVY. I'll see you this Sunday morning at 10.
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9: From the WTVY Weather Center, sunny skies for the rest of this Friday. Clear skies tonight at a low of 64. Saturday is looking mostly sunny, your high then 88. Mostly cloudy Saturday night, look for a low then of 67. Partly sunny Sunday, your high 89. This forecast brought to you by Jim Whaley Tires on your first choice for weather.

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0: Well, good afternoon to you. 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

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Jordan Davis, Chris Jansen, Luke Bryan, and Co. Wetzler in the mix. It's Riley Green now in Chance.

WTVY, 7 minutes after 4 o'clock, and we're cruising through a long set of continuous country. Jordan Davis, Chris Jansen, Luke Bryan, and Co Wetzler in the mix. It's Riley Green now, and Change My Mind on your country.

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416 with Dave in the middle of a long set of continuous country. Happy Friday. It's gorgeous, sunshiny, and 86. Luke Bryan, country and she knows it. 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

0: Jericho, Wetzel, and High Road on your country, 95.5 WTVY. Glad you're hanging out with us on this gorgeous Friday. I hope you got some plans for this weekend. And look, if you're going to party, that's fine. Just don't drink and drive, okay? Be smart about it. 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We love you.
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5: From the WTVY Weather Center, sunny skies for the rest of this Friday. Clear skies tonight at a low of 64. Saturday is looking mostly sunny. Your high then 88. Mostly cloudy Saturday night. Look for a low then of 67. Partly sunny Sunday. Your high 89. 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

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That way you can stream us on your little Bluetooth speakers. 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

Boris Johnson on your country, 95.5 WTVY. Hard to believe, but it's almost go home time on this Friday. That's right. Your Fast Five at Five is coming up soon.

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0: Kenny Chesney and his latest Carry On. Wrapping up your Fast 5 at 5 right here on your country, 95.5 WTVY. And normally we do a wrap-up of the Getting to Know You question of the day, but it was Picture Day and Fun Friday today. So I'm going to implore you to snap a selfie of your cheddar cheesiest grin. Post it in the comments. That's how we're getting to know each other this weekend on our Facebook page, 95.5 WTVY. It's always brought to you by Gutter Buddies of Lower Alabama. Coming up after you forecast, James Otto and Kane Brown on your country, 95.5 WTVY.
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Chris Young, Till the Last One Dies, getting us ready for another nice long set of continuous country with Uncle Cracker and Smile. Right now on 95.5 WTVY, Tales from Captain Obvious. A new study found that spending time on hobbies may be better for your mental health than spending that same amount of time on your phone. No kidding. Researchers looked at how people felt after doing hobbies versus using smartphones. People who spend more time on hobbies reported feeling happier, less stressed, and more satisfied with life. Phone use, on the other hand, was often linked with lower well-being, especially when it involved passive scrolling. Hobbies work because they give people a sense of accomplishment, helps them focus on something meaningful, and often create real-world social connections, whether it's gardening, playing music, crafting, cooking, sports, or another activity. Hobbies can provide benefits that phones just can't. So if you have an hour of free time, you may get a bigger boost to your mood and overall well-being by working on a hobby rather than playing another round of that silly game.

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And on the way, Jelly Roll. We got Lee Bryce, Hardy, and George Burge. 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

0: George Burge and Cowboy Songs wrapping up a long set of continuous country. Good evening, everybody. Dave Gilligan with you. And on the Friday edition of Today I Learned, and this is huge, guys, huger than you could even imagine, all of the planets in our solar system could fit between the Earth and the Moon. It would be a tight squeeze, but all the planets could fit between the Earth and the Moon. Well, you don't have to squeeze tight. Just stick around. We've got great country after your forecast. Billy Currington and Jason Aldean are next on Your Country 95.5 WTVY.
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0: From the WTVY Weather Center, sunny skies for the rest of this Friday, clear skies tonight at a low of 64. Saturday is looking mostly sunny, your high then 88, mostly cloudy Saturday night, look for a low then of 67. Partly sunny Sunday, your high 89. 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
1: I can. You can't spell American without it. During the Jeep Make This the Summer event, celebrate 250 years of the country that can with the vehicle that always can. I can go where freedom takes me with Jeep Wrangler's legendary 4x4 capability. I can bring the whole crew with Grand Wagoneer's 3 rows of seating. I can chase every day with Cherokee's 140 standard and available safety features. And I can see this country in all its beauty in the award-winning Grand Cherokee. You can do anything with a great deal at the Jeep Make This the Summer event. Jeep is a registered trademark of FCA US LLC.

Vincent Mason wishing you well, and so am I. Hey, I'm about to check on out of here. B-Dub is up next at 7 o'clock. Before I go, though, here it comes. Don't drink and drive. Don't drink and drive. Do not drink and drive. It's just dumb, okay? And anybody who tells you different, well, they're dumb, too. We want to see you back here on Monday, and I want you to have a great weekend. Don't drink and drive.

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